let's get the party started. See you at the bar, you was hardly talking. That's when I knew that your heart was scarring. Friends to lovers need a part to star in. Like, wait, babe, let me ask your pardon. This ain't Gucci, this is Prada, darling. If you want something, you can ask.

really hard, you know. I'm trying my best, but some days, well, I'd say they're just ending up. But I'm so tired. So tired of pretending I'm okay when all I wanna do is scream. I'm sad, people. I'm sad and I don't know why. I didn't have an explanation when everything in my life seems so right. But man, I get crushed. I get crushed by my

If we ask ourselves every day, how can we live more mindfully? And what can we do better? Better for the earth, for forests, for wildlife, for humanity. Laying the path toward possible. Giving people ways to grow food, harvest wood, all in harmony with nature. And to earn a decent living in the process. That's what the Rainforest Alliance is doing.

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What's the point of living if you can't have anything done beneath the burning sun? What's the point of living if you can't have anything?

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He sank beneath your wisdom like a stone. And you want to travel with him, and you want to travel blind, and you think maybe you'll trust him, for he's touched your perfect body.

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But sometimes it's hard to find time in between to tell you what you mean.

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I want another drink and

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Come Sunday morning, it was 100% done by your mum. Africanism. You go to Benny's house. Benny's mum does the washing. You ask your mum why she doesn't do the washing. You do not survive the night. 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

0: 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I didn't mean to startle you. We must hurry, otherwise it will be too late.
1: But we're here to see the promoter, Mr.
0: That is correct. Now, if you'll all sit down, I will explain. It is imperative that you listen carefully because time is not on our side. Very shortly, a time vortex will open and a guide will begin his journey. Now you must follow him because he will lead you to the answer. Whatever happens, you must not lose him. When the guide travels through a time vortex, you must immediately follow. A delay will cause the vortex to close, trapping everyone within it.
2: What answer are we supposed to be looking
0: for? Trust me, you will know when you see it. Find your answer. Do not worry, but be strong.
3: Whatever you want.
0: The vortex has begun.
3: Whatever you need.
0: Remember, do not lose sight of the guide.
4: Αυτός που ακούσαμε είναι ο γνωστός ηθοποιός Christopher Lee.

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And it's a very pretty song called Here's That Rainy Day.

fine. The streets are lively all the time. Whether winter or in summer's prime, it's that kind of spirit we call and maintain, that it's Harlem, Harlem, Harlem. It can't be renamed, and it will remain.